0: put my foot on your neck.
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that said, I got drive, I don't need a car. 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Called your bluff, better cite the source. 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

I hear you like I'm young. 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To any that talk to him and they in love, just make sure you hide your little sister from him. They tell me Chubb's the only one that get your hand-me-downs and party at the party playing with his nose now. And Baka got a weird case, why is he around? Certified lover boy, certified pedophiles. 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

0: Popping that, get your hit quick fast. 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

telling me the same thing. She f- with small town, I got bigger dream, bigger dream. 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
1: 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Couples got problems and we got advice.
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1: I'm with a couple bad bitches that'll rip the party. If Quavo the QB, I'm Nick Lombardi. Pull up in a space coupe on a link with Marty. I can actually afford to get a pink Bugatti. Hey, yo, Nick, damn, you just do a hit with Gotti. 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

0: 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What are you doing?
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I gotta say it that way. 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

0: 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I'm Showdown. 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
1: 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Let the dog go fight him. 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

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Moving calmer than the Buddha ducking funeral parlors. First the hooting, hollering, and then the shooting star.

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Every barber's a part of the murder wrath. 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

0: Nah, this can't stand me now. 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
1: That's the gun.
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1: Pasadena, the Rose Bowl, the first World Soccer Championship final ever decided by penalties. Italy versus Brazil, scoreless after 120 minutes of suffocating heat. Roberto Baggio, Ildivine Codinho, the divine ponytail, had carried Italy here almost single-handedly. Goals against Nigeria, Spain, Bulgaria. Now he steps to the spot. Fifth Italian shooter. Brazil leads 3-2. Miss this, and it's over. Baggio strikes it cleanly, and it sails over the bar into the empty California sky. He stands frozen, hands on hips, head bowed. Brazil champions for the fourth time. Baggio would later say, penalties are only missed by those who have the courage to take them. A single image, a career defined.
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To any that talk to him and they in love, just make sure you hide your little sister from him. 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And Baka got a weird case, why is he around? Certified lover boys, certified pedophiles. 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
1: Hours before the final, the Brazilian team sheet went out without Ronaldo's name. Then a second sheet arrived with him on it. In the dressing room, the 21-year-old Ronaldo, the best player on earth, had suffered some kind of seizure or convulsion. Teammates carried him to a hospital. Tests came back clear. Coach Mario Zagallo, under pressure no one fully understood, started him. Ronaldo wandered the pitch like a ghost. France won 3-0. Zinedine Zidane scored two headers. Stade de France erupted. To this day, no one knows exactly what happened to Ronaldo that afternoon. Sponsors, doctors, conspiracies, every theory contested. The greatest striker of his generation, swallowed by something he couldn't name.
0: Stay tuned to this Odyssey station for more Stories from the Pitch.

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0: On the couch with my favorite sinner. 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

0: 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Yeah.
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Hit her. 3-pointers on the chain. Fresh new J's, AMG, switch lanes, oh. Never been a boat or a lame-o. 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

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I'm Mrs. One of One. 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He got me sprung.com. 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

0: We back at it, ain't we?
1: Ain't we?
0: It's like we blinked and the weekend was over.
1: Yeah.
0: It happened so fast.
1: Yep, it did.
0: But what a good weekend it was. Good morning, boo. It's the DR right here with you on 102 Jams. You are listening first thing this Monday morning. It is 6:11. And straight out the gate, I got a question for men.
1: Mm-mm.
0: And Drake, you may be all able right. to be the representative on this one. Okay. Let me set the scene for you.
1: Set it up.
0: I'll set the scene for
1: set
0: you.
1: Set it up.
0: Saturday night, me and Chris were at a gala.
1: Mm-hmm.
0: Now, after this gala, we're planning on going out downtown.
1: Mm-hmm.
0: Right? Now, we were rushing out of the house
1: okay.
0: when we left. My fault. It was my fault. We were

0: Keep going.
1: And we had meant to grab a change of clothes so that after the gala, we'd have something more comfortable to slip into.
0: Yeah.
1: Obviously, Russian didn't grab the clothes.
0: Didn't work out.
1: And now they're at the gala with us. It's a good friends of ours.
0: Yes.
1: My bestie and her boo.
0: Okay.
1: So I look over, ain't no thing to me.
0: Uh-huh.
1: I look over, I'm like, girl, give me some clothes to wear out tonight. She's like, okay, cool. So then I looks at the two men and I'm like, oh, well, you could just give Chris. And before I could even get the words out.
0: What the world?
1: Before I could even get the words out, they both shaking their head.
0: Yeah.
1: No, no. Matter of fact, I think all the men at the table.
0: Yeah. Yeah, yeah, yeah.
1: I think all the men at the table started shaking their head no. And I'm confused because I was like, well, what's the big deal? Like, it's just for a night. And like, nah, men don't really get into all that sharing clothes stuff.
0: Yeah, that's true.
1: And I'm like, but y'all really aren't sharing clothes. Like, you're just giving them under the circumstance. It ain't like we get all our clothes together and be like, all right, well, this week I'm... No, under the circumstances, mm-hmm. you're just letting him borrow something to wear.
0: Mm-mm. No.
1: So men don't do that.
0: I mean, yeah. Yeah, I've done that.
1: Okay.
0: With my dog.
1: Yeah, they dogs.
0: I mean, no, like, no, no, no, no, no. Like, this my... Like, no. Like, no. No, no, no.
1: I don't understand what you're saying.
0: No, no, no, no, no, no, no.
1: They
0: dogs. No. See, that was your bestie. So y'all like, but no. With me and, like, it's got to be, like, your brother, bro. Like, you know, like, your home. Like, you know what I'm saying? Like, yeah. Like, no. Because, no. No, we don't do that. Women will freely do that. Y'all will. Girl, you know why? Because y'all clothes cost $10. Like, y'all can have a nice outfit.
1: I don't think that has anything to do with
0: yes,
1: it.
0: Yes, that does. That does.
1: What does that have to do with it?
0: That do have a lot to do with it.
1: Why?
0: Because it's just do. It's
1: because
0: just stuff.
1: Regardless, she would have let me borrow something to wear, whether it costs $10 or $100 or $1,000.
0: Nah.
1: She gave me something to wear.
0: That's in there a little bit. But I'm just saying, though, nah. That's got to be, like, nah.
1: Very interesting. See, I thought they was being extra because sometimes they be extra. These two men I am speaking of.
0: No, they wasn't being extra.
1: Sometimes they do be extra.
0: No, they wasn't being extra. You know, when you first started telling it and you was like, I saw my bestie was out there and I was like, girl, let me get some clothes to go out with tonight. Mm-hmm. I immediately said to myself, I was like, so how you going to switch up on Chris? He ain't got nothing. Rock, I immediately said to myself, I was like, you saw how I looked at you when you said it. Now go back a couple of minutes. Remember, I looked at you kind of funny because that's what I was thinking in my mind.
1: I didn't notice you looked at me kind of funny.
0: I was looking at you like, so how you going to switch up on Chris?
1: Oh, like we both supposed to be uncomfortable?
0: Know what you mean? Yeah, stuff was forgot.
1: And?
0: I wasn't thinking like.
1: I worked my situation out.
0: Dang,
1: he could have worked his situation out.
0: No, he couldn't have.
1: But they was doing too much.
0: Oh,
1: like men
0: they doing
1: often
0: too much.
1: Tend to do.
0: But it was your fault.
1: Like men often tend to do. Here y'all go. You can't throw them no shirt and some sweats.
0: You switched shirt and some sweats. Listen to what you just
1: said.
0: Listen to what you just said. Shirts and some sweats. What man want another man's sweats on? See, listen to how you said it.
1: Okay, what about some jeans?
0: Nah, you're not giving. You're just not handing out your jeans. Your go out jeans. Your go out jeans. You want me to hand out my go out jeans?
1: You're not handing them.
0: See, y'all
1: out.
0: Jeans cost
1: $20. All right.
0: Our jeans $60, $70, $80, $100. You want me to hand out my go out jeans?
1: What happened to the jeans? What would happen to the jeans? Nothing's happening to the clothes.
0: Oh.
1: Nothing's happening. Nothing's happening to the clothes.
0: A few things can happen.
1: All right.
0: A trip on the concrete for doop doop boop. Something, nothing. A drink spill. Something can happen. Barbecue sauce. Listen.
1: Me is so stupid.
0: Oh, now we stupid. Quit laughing. My go out jeans. Oh, she want me to give them my go out jeans.

0: 102, good morning.
1: What's going on, Drinking Rock?
0: What's good?
1: What's up? Roxy, drink right. Man, I'm going to go to the back of the closet to hand him something and tell him I don't want it back. He can have it.
2: See? See, he ain't going to give him no go-out jeans or nothing like that, Rock. It's going to be something he don't even care nothing about.
1: Yeah, he can have them clothes. You know what I'm saying? I don't even want them back.
2: It's probably going to be something he don't even want to wear, Rock. He'll be like, I'm good.
0: Now, he just said back of the closet.
2: Yeah, see?
0: See, my homegirl ain't do me like that. She gave me something cute that she put on today.
1: Mm-hmm. Yeah, something I ain't worn about 2 years. He can have it.
2: Look at that.
1: I'm good.
0: Interesting. Okay, well, my bad, man. I mean, that's just something I learned about y'all over the weekend. I didn't know. I didn't know it was like that. I didn't.
1: And Roger said some sweat. No. You can't have my sweat. No.
2: You know what I'm saying?
0: Okay. Mm-hmm.

0: real Carter.
1: Drake, there's a lot of speculation that Lotto had her baby. Yeah, so on Mother's Day, she had her first annual Big Mama Day. Uh-huh. Shout out to Lotto for Big Mama Day. She gave over 150 pregnant women a whole bunch of stuff. Mm. Just gifts galore, diapers and baby bags, strollers, cribs, all kind of stuff I saw in the video I was watching. So I thought it was super big. However, she was supposed to be there, but she wasn't there. She sent a video, though. And she was like, oh, I'm just so sorry I couldn't be there. I'm a little caught up right now. But she's like sitting in a rocking chair and she's kind of rocking. And everybody was like, oh, she either had the baby or she's having the baby. So
2: there you go.
1: Congratulations if you did, Lotto. Yeah.
2: Ain't going to get me caught up in the speculations again. With Lotto.
1: Oh.
2: Remember she had everybody speculating who a man was. Now we got to speculating where the baby was here. Now, tell us. Tell us, Lotto. I ain't about to get into speculation this year again.
1: At this point.
2: I'm through with the speculation with Lotto. Don't albums, nothing, everything. Children, everything.
1: Tell us or we don't want to know.
2: I don't even want to know then.
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4: Hey. Felt good out there this morning. 67. You know what the high gonna be? 90.
5: Whoa, what?
4: Sunny.
5: A high of 90 today?
4: You went outside yesterday?
5: I was.
4: It was hot yesterday.
5: I didn't know it was 90 hot.
4: So it's gonna be 90 hot today.
5: What's going on for the rest of the week? Cause you know I ain't gonna look. Let me know now.
4: Oh, it's gonna be 89 tomorrow, 88 Wednesday. Supposed to rain on Thursday. Some rain rolling in and clouds.
5: Uh-huh.
4: But yeah, that's what you're looking like.
5: All right.
4: Well, yeah, you here.
5: Time for me to dust my summer clothes off, it sounds like.
4: Yeah,
5: I've been
4: here.
5: Waiting.
4: Yeah,
5: I've been
4: here.
5: Waiting. I used to pray for times like this, Drake.
4: Hey, excuse,
5: I used to pray.
4: Listen, y'all, she done dusted them clothes off for a few weeks now. Talking about now she acting like
5: they've been in and out. In and out.
4: Yeah.
5: The weather just been so unpredictable.
4: Mm-hmm. Mm-hmm.
5: It's all right.
4: It's all right.
5: Yeah, that's pool weather right there.
4: Okay.
6: I used to think about immature things. You know, like, do you love me? Do you want me? Are you gonna call me like you said you would? Is this really your real phone number?

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Thorough as f- don't need your jazz. Psychic as f- can reach up jazz. Zodiac sign, it must be a Gemini moon, cause we about to go half. Mistakenly, nobody been in a bag, but how many bodies done been in her bag?

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See you at the bar, you was hardly talking. That's when I knew that your heart was scarring. Friends to lovers need a part to star in. Like, wait, babe, let me

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1: 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Additionally, I'm on Instagram, Roxy2HotForTV. Send me a DM, boo. We'll help you out the best we can.
2: Yeah, we will.
1: This morning, we have a lady that writes in and she says, I've been with my boyfriend for 7 months. Our relationship moved very fast because a little after we started talking, he had a streak of bad luck. His job cut his hours from full-time to part-time. Then he got in a wreck and his car was totaled. When all of this happened, we hadn't been talking long, but I really liked him and we were locked in. So he moved in with me after only 3 months. He moved in such a rush that we didn't really discuss bills, but I figured he would naturally help. That's not what happened. He didn't naturally offer.

0: to do anything. I had to ask him to contribute to the bills. When he did give me something, it would only be a few dollars, nothing significant. And he always had an excuse about why he can't help. So last week, I found out that his baby mama gave him $1,500 from her taxes. They have two kids and they have a good relationship because he's a good dad. So she gave him some money because she claims both of their kids. She gave him the money and he plans to spend it all on a new car. He said he needs the car bad because he needs to be able to get to and from work, and he wants to DoorDash or Uber for some extra money in his spare time. He said he's making the decision that he feels is better for the long term. I'm pissed because he's been all up in my house, practically living for free, running up my Duke energy bill, eating all the damn food, and using up my face products. He can break me off a little something considering I'm looking out for him. Do you think I'm tripping? He definitely needs the car, but I need some help too. He said that he'll contribute more when he's able to, but I'm starting to feel used. Should I ask him to move out? I don't want to break up, but I'm getting frustrated over our living situation.
1: So the first question, are you tripping? You've been tripping from the jump. If you ask me, because I mean, I know he fell on hard luck. Listen, life's okay. But we just had to, I mean, instead of taking steps, instead of just running forward when the life started laughing, we should have just took a couple of steps back and said, okay, how are you going to, like, you know, I mean, you know. Because where's his family?
0: Baby, 3 months in and you fall on some hard luck. All I have for you is encouragement.
1: All I got for you is encouragement.
0: Words of encouragement.
1: And advice. And so how you going to, what you...
0: A listening, you know, ear.
1: Like, no. And
0: I certainly don't have a place.
1: I definitely don't offer my place to stay. Okay? I don't offer my place to stay. All right? And then I definitely don't offer my place to stay without setting boundaries. Yeah. And this is why you don't offer your place there, because you don't even know who you was dealing with. You know, because I was raised a different way. Like, if you had opened your home to me and I needed a place to stay, like, I would have paid you something. Like, at least bought the groceries.
0: Cooked.
1: Yes.
0: Clean.
1: Yes.
0: Made, like, myself useful.
1: Yeah, make myself useful.
0: If I had no money, I got these working hands.
1: You understand what I'm saying? Like, from what you explaining, he coming in just sitting down. I mean, you know, kicking his feet up.
0: Mm-hmm.
1: So, I mean, you say you still like him. You don't want to.
0: She does.
1: You know, that's
0: she
1: fine.
0: She said she doesn't
1: want to
0: break up.
1: But you need to set some boundaries. Like, and I'm going to tell you right now, like, and if he's not. If he doesn't agree to these, to what you're saying, like, yeah, you need to, I know you don't want to, like, break up, like, but come on. Yes, he does need the car. He does need the car because he needs to get to and from work and get himself back on track. Yes, understand that. But he needs to understand that something needs to get paid. Like, he's going to have to pay something. He's going to have to do something. And if you don't feel like he's not going to do that, yes, you need to say, well, you need to find somewhere else to stay. I like you. I don't want this to end, but you can't stay here. And I don't think that's probably went good. That probably ain't going to go too good.
0: 336-974-0102. What are your thoughts? What is your advice?
1: How do we get there?
0: For baby girl, you want me to go over again how they got here?
1: I mean, after 3 months.
0: You want me to read it again?
1: Listen, I'm telling you right now. My boy came in there Dirk Diggler, didn't he?
0: All right.
1: 3 months.
0: 336-974-0102.
1: He came in there getting busy.
0: What's your advice for?
1: Because after 3 months, man, my jaw, they done cut me. She's like, you know what? You live here. So she said.
0: I'm sorry. Too much bad luck early on.
1: Co- come here.
0: That's a red flag.

0: bad for me. Why everything happening right now? No, this ain't meant to be. Honey, don't start talking to me and have a streak of bad luck. We're probably gonna end. I'm not even gonna hold you. We're gonna end.
1: I mean, you might have a streak of bad luck, but just have something in place. Like,
0: don't involve me.
1: Yeah, you probably had. Like, come on, like, yeah, man, they just cut my job from full time to part time, so I'm just gonna go stay with my brother for a little bit till I get things together. Somebody, I'll be like, okay,
0: better not involve me.

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1: Let's go.
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0: 102 Jams. Good morning, boo. You're listening to Drink on the Rocks and got an interesting situation this morning. A lady writes in and she says, I've been with my boyfriend for 7 months. Our relationship moved very fast because a little after we started talking, he had a streak of bad luck. His job cut his hours from full-time to part-time. Then he got in a wreck and his car was totaled. When all of this happened, we hadn't been talking long, but I really liked him and we were locked in. So he moved in with me after only 3 months. He moved in such a rush that we didn't really discuss bills, but I figured he would naturally help out. That's not what happened. He didn't naturally offer to do anything, and I had to ask him to contribute to the bills. When he did give something, it would only be a few dollars, nothing significant. And he always had an excuse about why he couldn't help. So last week, I found out that his baby mama gave him $1,500 from her taxes. They have 2 kids and they have a good relationship because he's a good dad. So she gave him some money because she claims both of their kids. She gave him the money and he plans to spend it all on a new car. He said he needs the car bad because he needs to get to and from work and he wants to DoorDash and Uber for some extra money in his spare time. He said he's making the decision he feels is better for the long term. I'm pissed because he's been all up in my house practically living for free, running up my Duke energy bill, eating all the damn food, and using up my face products. He can break me off a little something considering I'm looking out for him. Do you think I'm tripping? He definitely needs the car, but I need some help too. He said that he'll contribute more when he's able to, but I'm starting to feel used. Should I ask him to move out? I don't want to break up, but I'm getting frustrated over our living situation. 336-974-0102. What are your thoughts on baby girl's situation? Drink said, not only are you tripping, but you have been tripping from the beginning. Mm. Letting the man move in after only 3 months?
1: Mm.
0: Shame, shame.
1: Man.
0: What are your thoughts?
2: It's already too late for her, to be honest. It's too late. If she allowed him to be there without any boundaries by now and allowing him to just be there and not contribute, he already showed her who he is. There's no boundaries that she could set at this point. In my opinion, like, she just need to go ahead and just let it go. I mean, she just got to start from scratch. This was a little test for her to see what she would do, and she failed the test. So I think she should just move on because there's no way that she thinks that it's going to get any better than this the further they go in the relationship. You know what I'm saying? Mm. Like, I mean, this is the first time that he had to show her, you know what I'm saying? And instead of standing from a distance and, like, you know, looking, you know, and seeing what he's going to do, how he's going to handle himself, she inserted himself and became the savior. Like, there's no way that he's going to just be like, okay, well, I'm going to take the lead from here on. Nah, that's who he is. It's too late. So she just let that go.
0: So there's no possibility that this just actually is a rough patch. And he'll get his car and start doing the right thing.
2: I mean,

0: He couldn't give him a place to stay. While the baby mama that's so cool with him, you know, they have a great relationship, but he can't stay there. That should tell you something else. So, I mean, I think no, because he would have did what he could have done in the beginning to handle himself as a man. And if he can't handle himself as a man and have to come to a girl that he just met 3 months ago for a place to stay and then can't do nothing for when he get there, I don't know what she expect.
1: Hey, appreciate your call, bro.
0: No problem. Appreciate it.
2: I don't know about that stay with the baby mama part.
1: No, I don't think that would have worked.
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0: It's time for traffic on 102 James.
1: 713. Huh? It's the DR. It's time for traffic, baby. Only good drives on the road. That's all we want. How were your drives this morning, Rock?
2: Everybody seemed to be in a rush.
1: They were?
2: Yes. People were speeding. Like, real bad. I think I got, like, in the middle of some kind of race somehow. I don't know. It was about four or five cars involved. I don't know what they had going on.
1: What kind of cars were
2: they? But they is all speeding. Child, not the ones you think.
1: Oh. These are just...
2: regular cars like yours and mine. All right. Child, I don't know what they had going on. They were speeding, going in and out of lanes, switching lanes and carrying on.
1: So,
2: I don't know what that was about.
1: Let's see. Alamance County, you're good. Davidson County's good. Forsyth County, you're good. Guilford County, good. Outskirts, fine. Mm-hmm.
2: All right. Everybody speeding, but nobody wrecking. That's cool.
1: That's fine. That's fine. Keep it that way. I mean, don't keep it speeding. Don't speed. Don't speed.
2: Take your time.
1: Just keep it safe, though.
2: Yes.

0: right to you, boo. Hit us with a woo real quick.
1: Woo!
0: We hope you had a wonderful weekend. We hope you had a better weekend than the Mallard Creek Boys track team, child. Fair or foul, Big Drank, this was the talk of social media all day yesterday.
1: I can't stand technicalities.
0: All right, so if you have not seen the clip, before Drake gets to going, if you haven't seen the clip, there is a clip making its rounds on social media, and people are debating about whether Nyan Brown should have been disqualified, whether his actions should have disqualified his team or not. This is the high school track state championship. They say it's the final race of the evening, the 4x400. When the clip comes on, you see Nyan, he's got

0: got, you know, a pretty hefty lead over the competition. Right before he crosses the finish line, he raises his left hand up to the sky.
1: Mm-hmm.
0: Like fingers, you know, spread apart and just kind of raises his hand in victory.
1: Mm-hmm.
0: As soon as he crosses that line and that hand comes down, he's disqualified.
1: Yellow flag goes up.
0: I mean, immediately.
1: Mm-hmm.
0: And when I first saw the clip, I'm like, dang, what'd he do? What'd he do wrong? Like, I don't understand what he did wrong.
1: I think his reaction was like that because when he turned, he saw that yellow flag up.
0: Yeah.
1: Which means, yeah.
0: Yeah, like when he realizes that there's a yellow flag there, he immediately starts throwing his hands up like, what did I do?
1: Yeah.
0: Now, I've gotten a little more context here, Drink.
1: Mm-hmm.
0: Now, according to state officials,
1: mm-hmm.
0: every team that raced in that 4x400 had been warned,
1: mm-hmm.
0: do not do any premature celebrations. No celebrations before you cross the line.
1: Mm.
0: Apparently, this is a rule.
1: Mm-hmm.
0: And they had already, I don't know what led up to everybody being warned, but they were warned.
1: Track.
0: And they were told, don't do that.
1: Track gets competitive, Rock. Like, it gets competitive and, like, kids know kids.
0: Mm-hmm.
1: You know, it's a tight-knit community. Like, they are chat groups. Like, you would think your kids are in a chat group with their own track team. No, they in chats with other, like, just, you know. And especially if they're, you know, they're good.
0: Okay.
1: You know, they're in all of the, you know, so they talk.
0: Okay.
1: They know each other. And it gets petty.
0: And Drake knows this because his daughter, she runs track collegiate level. Like, mm-hmm. she got a scholarship to do that. So, he's very, very familiar with this world.
1: And I'm familiar with little technicalities because I got upset at a track meet once, indoor meet. And it was, it might have been state, so regional, something like that. Anyway, but it was, you know, a pretty important meet.
0: Mm-hmm.
1: And my daughter had ran the whole meet. And right there at finals, they're trying to tell her that she can't run because her logo on her shorts is like in the wrong place or something like that.
0: Mm-hmm.
1: Technical silly rule.
0: Okay.
1: So I'm sitting there. I'm having to almost get out of this place, y'all. My daughter ended up running her final. But I literally did almost get kicked out. Because mm-hmm. I'm like, what do you mean? She's ran all meet with those same shorts on. What do you mean? So that's why I started off when Rock said, I can't stand technicality sometimes, you know. But when you put it into context, you being warned.
0: Yeah.
1: You know, because now if my daughter had been warned before the meet, don't you wear those? I'd have been like, you were warned before. What did you wear those for?
0: Mm.
1: That when you put it into context like that, it's like, what did he do that for?
0: So that is the debate because Mallard Creek, as a result of that action, they were disqualified for unsportsmanlike conduct.
1: Mm-hmm.
0: And they ended up coming in second place.
1: Mm-hmm.
0: It cost them what would have been their third consecutive state championship. The boys on the boys' side. So it was a pretty hefty price to pay for what a lot of people are calling a very minimal act. Now, I also want to add that since this story has gone viral, several pictures of other kids celebrating have been posted to social media. Additionally, there are a lot of parents in the comments that were at the meet, and they're talking about how of all the celebrations that happened throughout that day, like that was one of the most simple ones to take place.
1: Mm-hmm.
0: I mean, apparently, according to spectators that were there, they were letting it go down. And a lot of people just don't feel like it's fair that they chose that moment to enforce that rule.
1: Mm-hmm.
0: Now, what we don't know is what other teams were told when their races were about to start.
1: Mm-hmm.
0: But we do know for sure that, you know, before this particular race, everyone was told, ain't no premature celebrating over him. And It ended up in the disqualification of Mallet Creek.
1: And I'll say this. Nobody likes to be the person that gets caught. Hmm. Who wants to be the person that gets caught? You know?
0: Or, yeah.
1: And we are living in it, like, we are living in the times of this, you know, where they was doing it, they, you know, they, but still, who wants to be the person that gets caught? Man.
0: So, fair or foul?
1: Foul. I mean, huh? I think, I mean, you know, yeah.
0: The disqualification was foul?
1: Yeah.
0: Okay.
1: Yeah, I don't think that, I don't think he did anything to warrant it. Because I feel like he was, I mean, it was just a simple, very, very, very simple celebration.
0: Yeah, and the official that was there, the on-site official, mm-hmm. they upheld it.
1: Yeah.
0: So a lot of people are calling for the Athletic Association, the North Carolina High School Athletic Association, to step in and somehow remedy this. I even saw some people throwing out the idea of there being co-champions, sort of retroactively make them co-champions, because they just don't feel like that action should have cost them a state championship.
1: Mm. I mean, if you're going to retro anything, you need to retro. I mean, just go back and take the disqualification away so they can outright win it. They had won that, they would have outright won it.
0: Yeah, well, the conversation is the school that ended up winning, Durham Jordan, mm-hmm. they shouldn't be penalized. Like, they shouldn't lose it because they didn't do anything wrong. Mm-hmm. Like, this would, if they came back and took it and gave it to Mallet Creek, it would be like penalizing Durham Jordan.
1: But even in that right there, listen to what you're saying. Like, they didn't do, like, Durham Jordan didn't do anything wrong.
0: Mm-hmm.
1: So why should they even share it?
0: Mm.
1: Tough. Who wants to be the one that gets caught? I've been there.

0: Funky Jams and Ron Juan on the Banger Tonight.
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0: he was disqualified for unsportsmanlike conduct. Just looking at the video with no context, I was like, I think the ref did a little, the official did a little too much. Did a little too much. But then when I got some context, I was like, I don't know. Because apparently before that particular race, everyone was warned, do not celebrate prematurely. Do not celebrate before you cross that line. And he threw his hand up before he crossed the line. And before the race was technically over. And as a result, he was disqualified and Mallet Creek came in second place. That race would have given them enough points to win, to land in first and win their third consecutive state championship.
1: Tough. The three-peat.
0: It would have been a three-peat. And now it is not. All because of a little hand raise. And I asked Drake, was it fair or foul? And Drake did say it was foul. Because he said he doesn't like little technicalities like that.
1: The only reason I say it's foul, because I don't even like little technicalities like that. When you know, some things I feel like you'd be like, you know. But
0: what did you want to say about it, sir?
2: I personally feel like they should just live with the results, man. I don't feel like it was that big of a taunt to take away a whole championship. If it was like a regular race, like, okay. But championship? This the state final, state championship? No, I don't feel like that was right. Live with the results, man. I see if the man said something, or, you know what I'm saying, he just put up his hand like, give me my ring. You know what I'm saying? They it's well deserved. They worked all year hard for that.
1: Okay, now what if the officials came to them before the race and said, listen, nobody prematurely celebrate before you cross that line?
2: Now, Drake.
1: Don't now drink me. Answer the question. No. Answer my question.
2: No, I'm listening to you. Rules are rules. Yeah. I get that part. I really do. I honestly get that part. But this is the state championship. And I feel like...
1: Stop right there. This is the state championship. You are an elite runner. The officials come to you before the race and say, do not prematurely celebrate.
2: I feel you, though, Drake. I feel, but at the same time, it's just like... I feel like it's a little bit of hate going on. I feel like they don't want to give it to him. Like, that's really how I feel like it's a little bit of hate going on. I don't want to play the race card, but, like, ain't Mallet Creek like a black school?
1: It is. I mean...
2: Okay.
1: I don't know. There's only one predominantly black high school in Charlotte, and that's West Charlotte.
2: I don't feel like it would have went the same way if it would have been the others. You know what I'm saying? I don't feel like it would have went the same way.
1: I'll say this right here. I think the others would have listened to the officials.
2: Possibly.
1: How come when it come to us, y'all don't want to respect rules? Like, it's like, because we black,
2: what did I say, Drake? What did I say?
1: You've been saying it's okay for him to break the rules the officials gave him.
2: We ain't going to agree on this one, Drake.
1: We not.
2: But
1: if you want me to say just because he black, he can disobey them officials, we not going to agree.
2: No, we not going to say that, but I feel like if it was the other way around, it wouldn't have went like that.
1: You done right, because I feel like, once again, I feel like the others would have listened to what that official said and not celebrated.
2: I got it. What you think, Roxy?
0: Interesting.
2: I want to know what Roxy think. What you think, Roxy?
0: He should have kept his damn hand down.
2: Should have kept his hand down.
0: Yeah, to the crowd. Like, it's a tough lesson to learn. I think it sucks. Like, I really think it sucks.
2: If that was your son, Mama, we did it, Mama. He got, you would be mad at your son for that.
1: I ain't never praised none of my kids out there on the track or the field or the wrestling mat or nothing for breaking rules that they know they shouldn't have broke just to win. Like, what are you saying, bro?
0: Yeah. One thing I teach my son is I can't defend him when he's in the wrong. I've taught that to him since he was a very, very young child.
1: Me too.
0: When you've been warned that you should not do something and then you do it, I can't defend you. I would feel bad. I would feel sad if that was my son. But at the end of the day, I would ask him, why didn't you just finish the race without celebration?
1: We ain't going to agree on that either, huh?
0: Like, I respect.
2: I can't not agree with that. You know what I'm saying? I can't not agree with that. You know what I'm saying? That's how she feels. But,
0: yeah.
2: I mean...
1: No, look what you said.
2: I honestly just hate it for him, bro. I feel bad for bro
0: because that literally cost them the ship. Like, that literally cost them the ship. So I can imagine he's feeling crushed. Like, he is crushed.

0: man, right now.
1: He don't even want to go to school today.
0: Fact. But like I said, it's just a tough lesson to learn. It's a tough lesson to learn.
1: Yeah, that's a tough bully to bite right there.
0: But, you know, he's a, like, they say he's a great athlete, smart kid. Like, he going to NC State.
2: Yeah, bro, going to go to college and run.
0: Got a 3.96. So, this is not the end of his career.
1: Yeah, it's not the end for him. And, yeah, you're right. It's not the end for him.
0: Hopefully, he learns. You know what I'm saying? He learns from it. Like, he learns. And in the future, when he racing, he will get past that damn line and be done with the race before he throw his hand up.
2: That's it.
1: For sure. I appreciate y'all.
0: Hey, no appreciate doubt. You. Hmm.
2: Hey, 70 degrees out there right now. 90 today. Sunny and hot.
0: It's heating up.
2: Heating up.
0: Mm-hmm.
2: Hoochie Daddy Shorts. Hey, we in now. We locked in. Hoochies. That's it. That's all we got for you.
0: Hoochies.
2: That's all I got.

I hear you like I'm young. You better not ever go to cell block one. To any that talk to him and they in love, just make sure you hide your little sister from him. They tell me Chubb's the only one that get your hand-me-downs. And party at the party playing with his nose now. And Baka got a weird case, why is he around? Certified lover boy, certified pedophiles. Wop, wop, wop, wop, wop, that I'm up. Wop, wop, wop, wop, wop, I'ma do my stuff. Why you trolling like a, ain't you tired? Trying to strike a chord, and it's probably A minor.

names. Atlanta was the mecca, building railroads and trains. 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The settlers was choosing town folk to make them richer. 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

0: Good morning. You're listening to Drink on the Rocks right here on 102 Jams. It's 7:55, and we are jumping back inside couples court. Sometimes you and your boo, y'all going through things. You know, you need an outside perspective on how to deal with a certain situation. That's what couples court is all about. If you would like to, you know, submit a little situation you're dealing with, you can do so via email, drankontherocks@gmail.com, D-R-A-N-K, on the R-O-X, or you can hit me up on Instagram, IG, that's where I be, Roxy2HotForTV. This morning, we have a lady that writes in, and she says, I've been with my boyfriend for 7 months. Our relationship moved very fast because a little after we started talking, he had a streak of bad luck. His job cut his hours from full-time to part-time. Then he got in a wreck and his car was totaled. When all of this happened, we hadn't been talking long, but I really liked him and we were locked in. So he moved in with me after only 3 months. Sidebar, everybody who watches Worst Ex Ever on Netflix, ain't this how it starts? Isn't this how it starts? You moving in with somebody after 3 months? We'll talk about Worst Ex Ever tomorrow in the stream session.
1: That's how squatting starts. That's how a lot of stuff
0: starts. She said, yes, when all of this happened, we hadn't been talking long, but I really liked him and we were locked in. So he moved in with me after only 3 months. He moved in such a rush that we didn't really discuss bills, but I figured he'd naturally help out. That's not what happened at all. He didn't naturally offer to do anything. I had to ask him to contribute to the bills, and when he did give me something, it would only be a few dollars, nothing significant, and he always has an excuse about why he can't help. So last week, I found out that his baby mama gave him $1,500 from her taxes. They have 2 kids and they have a good relationship because he's a good dad. So she gave him some money because she claims both of their kids. She gave him the money and he plans to use it all on a new car. He said he needs the car bad because he needs to get to and from work and he wants to DoorDash and Uber for some extra money in his spare time. He said he's making the decision that he feels is better for the long term. I'm pissed because he's been all up in my house, practically living for free, running up my Duke energy bill, eating up all the damn food and using my face products. He can break me off a little something considering I'm looking out for him. Do you think I'm tripping? He definitely needs the car, but I need some help too. He said that he'll contribute more when he's able to, but I'm starting to feel used. Should I ask him to move out? I don't want to break up, but I'm getting very frustrated over our living situation. Drank, have your thoughts changed from the 6 o'clock hour?
1: No. I want to ask that boy. I say, boy, what you do, boy? Huh? What you doing there? Huh? The boy, you sure enough went to work on her.
0: All right. 336-974-0102.
1: Bro. She didn't even lay no boundaries down. She said, you know what? Come on in. She said, come on, stay. Just go, you need some help with that? She started grabbing bags. You need some help with that? She grabbed bags.
0: What's your advice with this lady? She asked if she's tripping and also...
1: And asking me.
0: Should she ask him to move out? She doesn't want to break up with him. She really likes him, obviously.
1: Yeah.
0: She doesn't want to break up with him. However, she's very frustrated with the living situation. What's your thoughts? What is your advice for this lady right here?
2: So what I have to say, I would kick him out immediately. Because number one, as a man, you're going to do what you got to do to take care of your household. Yes, you just moved in with somebody, but that should be even more fuel under your behind to do what you need to do. I'm pretty sure they got buses that run. He could have got a temp agency job, McDonald's, anything to bring in some type of income to help take the load off her. He just want an easy ride, so he's just not a man. Like, you're supposed to be the provider, a leader. Like, no, you're not about to put all of this on me. Yes, I understand you're a rough patch, but, I mean, you're just not going to do anything? Like, no, I don't play that. You got to pay for what you're late, honey.
0: Okay. Hey,
3: but I will say this, too. This is why you don't move fast like that.
1: Because when people
2: exactly.
1: because when people are in love with somebody, guess what they do? They do help them out in hard times. They don't ask them for money. They do like when they do get money, they do let them take the money and get themselves together so that they can get back on track. You understand what I'm saying?
2: Right.
1: This is why you don't
2: and I understand
1: a lot
2: that.
1: Of a lot of stuff come with saying, "Hey, are we going to move in together?" A lot of stuff come with
2: right.
1: that.
2: Right. And she messed up where she didn't put any stipulations on it because, okay, you want to help him out, fine. But I would have been telling him, like, okay, you're going to have to help out with this X amount of Z, some groceries, something. But the fact that you're just sitting there not doing nothing and you didn't even offer to do anything, she had to ask Ooh. You to contribute to a house that you're living in, that's crazy to me. As Man. Soon as I have to ask you, you got to go.
1: Man,
2: immediately.
1: I remember I had to stay on campus illegally one semester. Boy, where was she when I needed somewhere to... But, hey.
3: Bring the beat back
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1: All right, now. Be safe out there. Don't hurt nothing. 8-11. Let's check out the drives on them roads. Alamance County, you're good. Davidson County, you're good. Forsyth County, you got an accident where the left lane is blocked on 52 southbound between University Parkway, exit 115, and before Germantown Road, exit 114. Guilford County, accident, two right lanes are blocked. I-85, I-40 westbound after MLK Jr. Drive before South M. Eugene Street, exit 221. Not a good area for two lanes to be blocked. Probably backed up a little bit. Outskirts, you're fine. Doing good. Keep it flowing.
2: Keep it flowing indeed. I would like to mention, Drank, I got a text from Winston-Salem Forsyth County Schools last week on Thursday. I meant to mention it on Friday, but I forgot. Basically, y'all, they're saying there may be some delays with the buses because there is a bus driver shortage. We're wrapping up the school year. Wrapping it up. And it said, greetings, bus rider families. Buses may be delayed beginning Friday, May 15th through the end of the year. Due to a shortage of bus drivers, we're sorry for this inconvenience. If you are able, please consider transporting your child to and from school. Thank you for your patience. So, yes, bus driver shortage over there in Winston-Salem Forsyth County Schools. If your child is a bus rider and you're experiencing some delays, that is why.
1: I remember when my dad used to tell me about how he drove a bus when he was in high school. Like, back in the day, Roxy, high schoolers would drive buses before school. Crazy? Right? Right?
2: Right. Like, as a senior?
1: Yeah.
2: Did they have to be a senior?
1: I don't...
2: I'm curious about the stipulations.
1: Yeah, it wasn't like when he was, like, early. And I think he was, a senior. My dad was like, but he drove a school bus before school.
2: Back then, I could see that.
1: Back then, yeah.
2: I could see that back then. Nowadays, no, I don't trust y'all children.
1: No, you got to be 18 for real. 18 for real and out of school, right?
2: I don't trust
1: That's
2: you.
1: That's how you got to be,
2: you
1: right?
2: You got to be out of school.
1: You
2: got to
1: be
2: you
1: out of school.
2: Kids back then was different than kids today.
1: Let me check them CDL.
2: But yeah. I could see that happening back then.
1: And that used to happen.
2: I don't know. They're going to have to do something, child.
1: Ain't
2: they? Bus driver shortage over there in Winston-Salem Forsyth County Schools.
1: Man,
2: I don't see how the majority of us driving anyway. It feel like
1: y'all always talking about them car rider line.

0: Drake, have you listened to all three of Drake's albums?
1: I've listened to only Iceman.
0: Okay.
1: And when I tell you, hey, he talking about so many people, I don't even know what he talking about.
0: Is he?
1: I don't know what he talking about. I mean, I just feel like he talking about, like, I don't know. Like I can tell he talking to somebody. I can tell he talking to somebody. I don't know who. I mean, I don't know how y'all be picking up on. Unless you say somebody's name for me or say a particular situation that I can zero in on it.
0: Mm-hmm.
1: I don't know how y'all have time in y'all day to figure out who these people be talking about all the time.
0: Do you like the album?
1: Yeah, I like it.
0: Okay.
1: Yeah, I like it. I just got into, I think I'm two tracks into, what's the one you said you want to do? Maid of Honor?
0: Yeah.
1: I'm two tracks into Maid of Honor.
0: I didn't like it.
1: You didn't like it?
0: I didn't like Maid of Honor.
1: You didn't like it?
0: I was like, why y'all tell me to start with this one?
1: Yeah. Yeah.
0: That's for the young girls. I don't really think, that wasn't made with me in

0: No, that's for them youngins.
1: That wasn't for you, bro.
0: No. I said, man, what is this? This ain't for me.
1: And you listened to the whole thing?
0: No.
1: Oh, you didn't get that. You was like,
0: no, because I couldn't find the vibe. So it was a certain vibe I was trying to have on Saturday night. And it's Drake. So I was like, yeah, let me put on Maid of Honor and see what's up. Well, I was skipping through all them tracks.
1: Mm-mm.
0: You know Chris a big Drake fan.
1: Yeah.
0: So I was talking junk as I was skipping through the tracks, and he got mad.
1: What'd he say?
0: He was like, well, maybe you just don't need to listen to Drake tonight.
1: Oh my God.
0: Just like that.
1: Oh, my gosh.
0: He was like, well, maybe you don't need to listen to Drake tonight.
1: Oh, my goodness.
0: Did you bust out laughing?
1: I know you did.
0: I said, excuse the hell out of me. I'm trying to find something I want to hear. Excuse me.
1: That ain't making no better. She bust out laughing.
0: Because why he got mad?
1: Because you ain't like that. Are you all right now?
0: Why he got mad?
1: You know how people feel about Drake.
0: I know.
1: Shoot.
0: I know that.
1: Now you definitely know.
0: Dang.
1: You don't need to listen to it.
0: So what now I'm gonna go to Habibti.
1: I was gonna say go there.
0: I'm gonna go to that one.
1: Go there. I'm gonna get Maid of Honor try today. I'm gonna listen to the rest of that today.
0: That's it, child. This is for the youngins.
1: Yeah. Mm.
2: Ring. It's a 9-1-1 number, so you know it's that.

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0: 827. 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Y'all hear that Outkast? Nostalgic, ain't it? Guess who else is getting nostalgic? Pizza Hut. They say they're gonna grab you back in, Rock.
1: No, they not.
0: Yeah, that's what they say they want. They say
1: no, they not.
0: Listen, what they doing. They bringing it all back, Rock. They say they bringing back the red roof. The vinyl checkerboard tablecloths. The red plastic cups. And what else they say they bringing back, Rock? That good old salad bar. That salad bar. They bringing that salad bar back. They trying to get you back in, Rock.
1: What about the pizza buffet?
0: I'm hoping that'll come next. Hey, I'm not playing. Y'all think I'm playing? Y'all let pizza. I'm going to have to go. I'm going to have to go.
1: Pizza is playing. Dre, didn't nobody go? I mean, the salad bar was cool. Don't get me wrong.
0: It was cool.
1: Without the pizza buffet, they go hand in hand.
0: They do go hand in
1: hand. If you're bringing back the salad bar, you might as well bring back the pizza buffet.
0: They do go hand in hand. But they say they bring back all those other things. They say they bring back the tablecloths, you know, the ambiance, the salad bar.
1: I don't personally need all that.
0: You don't need all that.
1: Just bring back bring back the quality. Let's start there. Because last time I had y'all pizza, it was nasty.
0: That's what a lot of people said, too. Now, a lot of people are happy about them, you know, the changes, and they say the style, but they're also saying, they say you need to go back to the original pan pizza recipe.
1: The quality.
0: They say you need to go back to, because it was better back in the day. I don't know what about it.
1: Drink. Pizza Hut used to be my favorite.
0: Y'all weren't cutting corners back in the day.
1: No.
0: Now.
1: No, they were not.
0: Okay.
1: Now, y'all want to do all this other stuff. You think it's distracting me? It's not. Up the quality of the pizza.
0: My daddy was going to make sure a Meat Lovers was in that house on Friday night.
1: Man.
0: But yeah, they say they're bringing it back, Rock. And I'm like, man, bring back the buffet. Let's see. You got to add that buffet with it.
1: Got to add the buffet.
0: I wouldn't go up there to that salad bar for nothing but them pineapples. I get me a little ball.
1: I like me a good salad now. I go get me a salad. I will. However, we want the pizza up there too. It's a spot in High Point that got a pizza buffet.
0: It is?
1: Yeah.
0: Guess where I ain't been yet? I've been talking about it for a good year now, right?
1: What, the pizza buffet?
0: In Reeseville.
1: Uh-huh.
0: They say they got the pizza buffet in Reeseville.
1: Mm-hmm.
0: You know what? This week.
1: Here you go.
0: It's going to happen this week, Reeseville. I'm going to ride down there and get a hold of this week.
1: That pizza quality ain't worth driving that all that way.
0: Don't do that. You don't know. Look. It's in Reeseville might be still doing the original stuff.
1: They ain't got
0: stuff.
1: The old recipe.
0: They might be still doing the original over there.
1: Reeseville, that pizza buffet got the old recipe or they got this new stuff?
0: Because
1: I don't want that. Which one they got?
0: I'm going to go see this week.
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2: Come on, lick. Steps at me, pop. Glass. What's wrong with that motion? I be in the cut. Sneaky link. She say this her.

0: It's 8:45, and you're listening to Drink on the Rocks Morning Show right here on 102 Jams. Let's jump back inside Couples Court. Sometimes you and your boo, y'all are going through a thing, and you need an outside perspective on how to deal with it. 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If you're dealing with the situation personally, and you're like, you know what? I could use a little help. I could use a little advice. Hit us up. 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This morning, Drink, we have a lady that writes in and she says, I've been with my boyfriend for 7 months. Our relationship moved very fast because a little after we started talking, he had a streak of bad luck. His job cut his hours from full-time to part-time. Then he got in a wreck and his car was totaled. When all of this happened, we hadn't been talking long, but I really liked him and we were locked in. So he moved in with me after only 3 months. He moved in such a rush that we didn't really discuss bills, but I figured he would naturally help out. That's not what happened at all. He didn't naturally offer to do anything. I had to ask him to contribute to the bills. And when he did give me something, it would only be a few dollars, nothing significant. And he always has an excuse about why he can't help. So last week I found out that his baby mama gave him $1,500 from her taxes. They have 2 kids and they have a good relationship because he's a good dad. So she gave him some money because she claims both of their kids. She gave him the money and he plans to spend it all on a new car. He said he needs the car bad because he needs to be able to get to and from work and he wants to DoorDash or Uber for some extra money in his spare time. He said he's making the decision that he feels is best for the long term. I'm pissed because he's been all up in my house, practically living for free, running up my Duke energy bill, eating all the damn food and using up my face products. He can break me off a little something considering I'm looking out for him. Do you think I'm tripping? He definitely needs the car, but I need some help too. He said that he'll contribute more when he's able to, but I'm starting to feel used. Should I ask him to move out? I don't want to break up, but I'm getting frustrated over our living situation.
1: I mean,
0: your thoughts, Drake?
1: See, why are you getting mad when you ain't putting no stipulations on it? I mean, he living with you to get on his feet, right? Ooh, be careful what you ask for.
0: Yeah.
1: Huh? You know what? I'll wait till I get on TikTok Live to explain that. Yeah. Explain to the people what move he did in there. Oh, he put out his best moves. Hey. I'm talking about, hey, he came off the top ropes on him. Huh?
0: So Drink will be X-rated on TikTok Live today.
1: Oh, man.
0: If you would like to join, you can find him in about 10 minutes at 9 o'clock on TikTok Live, The Real Osama Bin.

0: drinking.
1: Yeah, wait till I show you on this chair what he did in there.
2: So you are saying, look, baby, you bought this on yourself. Is that what you're saying?
0: Yes. Who let somebody move in? I mean, look. Yeah, I know you like them. Okay, you just happen to like somebody who fell on hard times. That's what you should have left that right then. Like, oh, man. But I like you. You know.
2: What are your thoughts? 336-974-0102. Thoughts and or advice for this woman. She says, listen, am I tripping about this whole money thing? Because I feel like he could have broke me off a little something. Also, you know, she's feeling like maybe she should ask him to leave. However, she likes him. She doesn't want to break up, wants to maintain the relationship. What should she do?
3: I would drink on that. She told him to come on with no boundaries.
1: Yeah, you got
2: to. Okay, so you saying that to say what?
1: What she need to do?
3: She can't really do nothing. She told him to come on and come in. Like, she ain't say, oh, well, you got to pay bills. She ain't say nothing. And she moved him in 3 months.
2: So your advice for her is just to ride it out?
3: She ride it out. I mean, you got to wait till he get a car now. Wait till he get a car and stuff now. You might as well.
1: Hold on. So what you saying is wait for him to get the car, then see what he do after that.
3: See what he do after that. After that, okay, then put him out.
1: Okay. All right.
3: But now, no.
2: You know what? I'm not totally mad at it either.
1: Because she didn't set no boundaries. Now that he got a car, she just see how he move, right? How he do.
2: My girl said, wait till he get the car. Shoot. See what's up.
1: Hey,
2: you
1: appreciate
2: know what?
1: It.
2: I'm not mad at that, sister.
1: Hey,
2: I'm not mad
1: it.
2: At that.
4: Oh my God, Jocelyn, can I try on your glasses?

0: to jam.
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1: All right, now 905. Everybody look alive, huh? And watch how you drive. You like how I did that? Now, let me refresh so I can get y'all the current status of your highways.
2: Thank you.
1: Alamance County, you're good. Davidson County's good. Forsyth County, you got an accident. Salem Parkway eastbound between US 421 exit 238 and Silas Creek Parkway exit 237. Guilford County, you're good. Outskirts, y'all been good all morning. It's good for you.
2: Yes, it wasn't a bad Monday. Y'all did all right out there on them roads.
1: Yes, y'all did.
2: Mm-hmm.
1: I applaud you.

0: It's the DR hanging out with you right here on 102 Jams. You are listening at 912. And I was just going over the Panthers schedule with Big Drink.
1: Yeah.
0: If you are not aware, last season I decided to become an official Panthers fan. So I'm now locked in. This is going to be my first full season as a Panthers fan. And I'm looking forward to it. We kicked this season off at home versus the Bears.
1: Yeah.
0: Now, I went game by game with Drake.
1: Mm-hmm.
0: And I asked him, each game, do you think we're going to win? Do you think we're going to lose? Drake has us this season 14-3 or 13-4.
1: That's right. We can win with this schedule.
0: He only has us losing 3 or 4 games.
1: We can win with this schedule.
0: This schedule, as I was reading, Drank, I see that they're referring to our schedule as a first-place slate.
1: Mm.
0: They say that this is the most primetime games that we've had in a good little minute.
1: They gave us some.
0: And it is time for the Panthers to show and prove. We got 3 primetime games, y'all.
1: Yeah, we do.
0: We got 3 of them things.
1: Uh-oh. Put the pressure on us, didn't he?
0: And it's time for us, like I said, to show and prove.
1: Yes. Yes. We got Thursday night, Sunday night, Monday night.
0: Like, we got some primetime games. We're going to be playing primetime, baby. I'm excited.
1: This schedule looks good. We can win. We can start the season 3-0, y'all.
0: Yeah, Drake said off the rip, we starting 3-0.
1: Off rip. Off rip.
0: Hold on. Let me go back to the schedule right here.
1: Because you know Bryce, he got to beat Caleb that first game.
0: Yeah.
1: He got to beat Caleb. Because, you know, we took Bryce that year before Caleb, and we gave up the world. Remember that? So that the Bears could get Caleb that next year. Hey, you got to show and prove, Bryce.
0: Our first 3 weeks, we're home versus the Bears, at the Falcons, and at the Browns.
1: 3-0.
0: We can go 3-0.
1: We can go 3-0 to start the season. Good momentum. Going into that fourth game, Detroit at home.
0: Mm-hmm.
1: What's up?
0: Bryce Young, I'm seeing, is not going to get... Apparently, he was supposed to get some extension, this big extension prior to the season, but now rumor has it he's not going to get it.
1: Mm.
0: So I don't know how that's going to impact play. Hopefully, it doesn't.
1: I mean, do you want to contract him anywhere else?
0: I get...
1: What? And you know, the years he's had, you can't slack off.
0: Mm.
1: You know what they say the NFL stands for? Not for long.
0: Mm, talk about it.
1: Not for long.
0: Talk about it.
1: So he better play.
0: Hey, shout out to all my fellow Panthers fans.
1: What's up? We up, y'all.
0: Me and Drake, we might have some viewing parties this season. We should do some viewing parties.
1: We should. We really should.
0: Everybody get their nail year. Everybody put their Panthers nail year on and come watch the game with me and Drake.
1: That's right. We're going
0: to
1: do that.
0: We just got to find somewhere to do it. Somewhere with good. We need a lot of TVs.
1: Yeah.
0: And we need the sound on.
1: Yeah.
0: And we need good food. We don't need a whole lot of shenanigans.
1: And when the viewing party started turning to a comedy show, you know we losing.
0: When Drake started lashing out.
1: Drake started that just joys. And I'm starting, but I stand up and just start doing a set or something, man. Might as well. You know we losing.
0: I'd also like to mention tonight kicks off the Western Conference Finals. Are you interested, Drake? The Spurs versus the Thunder tonight at 8:30.
1: Yeah, yeah.
0: Who do you have winning this series and going to the finals?
1: The Thunder.
0: Okay.
1: The Thunder. You know, we're not going for the Spurs.
0: I actually don't like either one of these teams.
1: You don't?
0: No, I don't. One of them is going to go, so I really don't care. Then over there on the Eastern Conference Finals, the Cavaliers versus the Knicks.
1: Did you see that terrible game yesterday?
0: That kicked off. I didn't.
1: It was terrible.
0: Was it? What was so bad about it?
1: The Cavaliers drug them. A game 7 that wasn't even, you didn't even want to watch it.
0: Dang, you was mad?
1: Cavaliers. Yeah, I was like, come on, man. Game 7. Come on, man. Game 7.
0: The Pistons should have gave a little more.
1: Yeah.
0: Mm.
1: But I will tell you this. I'm going for them Cavaliers.
0: I am too.
1: I'm going for the Cavaliers.
0: Because I just love Coco Jones and Donovan Mitchell.
1: Did you see after the game they hugged and kissed?
0: No, I wasn't watching yesterday.
1: Guess what?
0: What?
1: Coco had a hat on. Hey, Ross, as soon as I saw that hat, I said, yeah, I can see her ass sitting under the hat. I know why you put that hat on. I know why you put that hat on, Coco. She ain't one of his no more. She was like, nah, I ain't even doing
0: Leave
1: it with him today.
0: Leave Coco alone.
1: ain't nothing wrong with her hair. With them today.
0: You're pissing me off. Get on my nerves. I'm going for the Cavaliers.
1: Me too,
0: I'm
1: Rob.
0: Going for Donovan Mitchell.
1: Me too, Rob.
0: I love him and Coco
1: And
0: Jones.
1: I'm going to tell you right now, it ain't no more. I'm telling you, it's fun to watch them Knicks lose, man, when they think that, because they always, hey, listen, they almost as delusional as the Cowboy fans. They're not there yet. They're not there, but they, every year, I'm talking them Knicks fans, man, you can't tell them they're not going to the Eastern Finals and they're going to win it.
0: No, the Knicks look good, though.
1: They do look good.
0: I don't think that's delusion this season.
1: I just enjoy their fans losing. Oh, their fans, they crash out after losses.
0: Oh, okay.
1: And I just love watching them.
0: Okay. Well, I'm not going for the Knicks. I saw a picture.
1: No, we ain't going for the Knicks.
0: Of the Knicks players the other day. And I didn't like it. And I didn't like what I saw. So I'm not going for them. Yeah. So there's that.
1: And there's that.

0: Royalties and pub too.
1: Where you at?
0: At the house with it, watching sinners.
1: Who you with?
0: On the couch with my favorite sinner. I was about to, but you convinced us. Should I decorate her walls or log off to Pinterest? Never too late to meditate on emotional attachments. Even if

0: Good morning and happy Monday, boo. It's the DR right here with you on 102 Jams. You're listening at 924. And Drank, I want to take a moment to shout out a really dope event that I attended on Friday night in the train.
1: Okay.
0: So there is this event called Lyrics by the Lake. Shout out to, shout out to LB the Poet. Shout out to Mr. Petty. Mm-hmm. They host this event. It's like it's a community-based art event, mm-hmm. Where like all different forms of art are presented, mm-hmm. By people like that are of the community. So you have musicians, you have poets, you have artists, just different forms of art being presented. Mm-hmm. The first one kicked off on Friday night. And when I tell you, I had a whole time up in there. I got there much later than I expected to. I had a prior engagement.
1: That's everything.
0: And so, fair enough.
1: That's everything.
0: I had a prior engagement that ran a little bit over. Mm. And so I missed the beginning of the show. But from the time I walked in until the time I left, like, it was just so much fun. The vibes were great. And it's called Lyrics by the Lake because normally it's by a lake. Mm-hmm. This season, it's at Haynes Theater in downtown Winston.
1: Okay.
0: And so I'm not going to lie. When I heard it was in the theater, because there is a particular vibe at Lyrics by the Lake. Like, we have a good time. Like, normally when it's by the lake, you could come with your chair,
1: that's
0: your
1: what
0: blanket.
1: I was gonna say. You bring your chairs and blanket,
0: like,
1: and stuff.
0: Yeah, and it's just, it is like a whole vibe, and enjoy all of the presentations. Mm. So I was just a little bit nervous because I'm like, what is the vibe gonna be like if it's in a theater? Let me tell you something. When the vibes are superior and when they're just vibing, it don't matter where you
1: don't
0: are.
1: Matter where you are.
0: You can bet, like, it's gonna be a time regardless of where you are. Mm-hmm. So if you're like me and you're like just a little bit concerned, like, oh, well, I really love it when it's outside, baby, don't be. We still had a good time. Mm. There is some talent in the triad, y'all.
1: Yeah.
0: There is really some freaking talent here. And we really gotta, like, we have to support it because when I tell you, I was impressed with everybody that hit the stage. And that is not an exaggeration. Like, there was this one girl, she had red hair, Taylee. Taylee could sing her ass off. And it was impromptu.
1: Yeah.
0: That was just asking, anybody want to do a little something? She took that mic and impromptu hit us with Jill Scott.
1: Come on.
0: And Sal, I mean, amazing singer. Then there was this other guy, his name was Brandon. I think he sang impromptu, too. He wasn't even one of the performers. He got up there and he did a gospel number, sang down, Drank.
1: Dope.
0: Shout out to King the Poet. He got up there. His very last poem, when I said it had the audience, all of us
1: snapping.
0: All of us snapping. Really, really enjoyed him. And then super big shout out to this one performer, Too Cool Tiff. Too Cool Tiff, she can do it all. She could sing, she could rap. She had a four-piece band up there, three background singers. She did everything with no backtrack, like rapping with no assistance. This is all me. Like, her message was dope. Like, her vibe was just amazing. I had a good time,
1: cheating
0: if you can't
1: him.
0: Tell. Yeah.
1: That's all right.
0: I had a great time. I really did. So I will be back for the second session. They only do it once a month. Mm. So if you are interested in just having a good time and supporting, you know, some of the talent that we have around here, I think Lyrics by the Lake is a great way for you to do it. And if you're a performer, like if you're an artist and you want to get in, I don't know what that process is. I may be talking a little too much right now. I don't know if they have the full lineup for the whole season. I'm not sure. But it would be worth you looking into. Like, that's a great way to, you know, put your art out in front of like a large audience, you know, that varies age and gender. Like, we all up in there.
1: That's dope.
0: We all up in there having a good time. So shout out to them for, you know, continuing, because this is their sixth season. So
1: yeah, they've been doing it for a little minute now.
0: Yeah, for continuing to put out a good product. We love it.
1: Come on, somebody.
0: Mm-hmm.
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2: 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Toyota. Let's go places.
3: Oh, man.
4: I can't tell y'all what just happened.
3: We having a good time at our job.
4: I'm sorry. See, if you was on TikTok Live, then you know.
3: You would have just heard that.
4: We told y'all to get on TikTok Live.
3: You would have heard that.
4: Then you can get all the behind the scenes stuff that be going on.
3: You would have heard that call. 79 degrees. Huh? It's already, that sun already up there. Frying. 90 gonna be the high. It's a good day to jog.
4: What?
3: I think I might get out and do 2 miles today.
4: Ooh.
3: You ain't with it?
4: Outside?
3: What, you gonna get on your little treadmill in your little garage?
4: Yeah, you know I don't like, you know I don't like.
3: Would the door be up so the heat can at least come in and you can get that
4: up? Yeah, the door gonna be up.
3: Okay, good. You just be in the shade.
4: Yeah, I'm gonna try to hit that hill again today. I'm gonna try to do a down up on that hill again. See how it goes.
3: Oh, when you took your job?
4: Yeah. I'm gonna see how it goes.
3: How many times you done it?
4: Once.
3: Well, you got to get up there and get up there this time. You know what to expect now.
4: I told you the last time I did it, it didn't go well.
3: Hey, you know what to help you get up?
4: And I hope wasn't nobody looking.
3: You know what to help you do it?
4: What?
3: If I was there coaching you.
4: No, I don't come around now.
3: You don't want me coaching you?
4: No.
3: I motivate
4: JJ
3: you.
4: JJ said he would run with me. I was like, no, not yet. No, I don't feel like hearing that.
3: See, at least I want to motivate you. He going to embarrass you because he going to take off. Shout. He going to, at least I'm going to be there. Motivation.
4: And he runs it. You know what's crazy? He runs it as a part of his workout.
3: Yeah.
4: And whenever he runs it as a part of his workout, he don't really be giving it his all. But wait till he get out there with me. Oh, he going to give it 110%.
3: Yeah.
4: To try to embarrass me.
3: See? Now, which one you want?
4: You don't want
3: embarrassment or motivation? You don't want any of it?
4: Okay. I don't want any of it. I don't need that in my life right now.
3: All right. I'm just saying what I'm going to do. I'm just going to help you out.

0: inside couples court.
1: Yeah.
0: You know, sometimes you and your boo going through something. It happens in relationships.
1: Oh, you and the person you just met. Oh, you and the person you just met are going through something. You and the person you just, I mean, just met are going through something.
0: And you want some help on how to deal with that situation. That's what Couples Court is all about. Speaking of people that just met, that's kind of the situation we're dealing with this morning. We have a lady that writes in and she says, I've been with my boyfriend for 7 months. Our relationship moved very fast because a little after we started talking, he had a streak of bad luck. His job cut his hours from full-time to part-time. Then he got in a wreck and his car was totaled. When all of this happened, we hadn't been talking long, but I really liked him and we were locked in. So he moved in with me after only 3 months. He moved in such a rush that we didn't really discuss bills, but I figured that he would naturally help out. That's not what happened. He didn't naturally offer to do anything. I had to ask him to contribute to the bills. And when he did give me something, it would only be a few dollars. Nothing significant.

0: and he always has an excuse about why he can't help. So last week I found out that his baby mama gave him $1,500 from her taxes. They have two kids and they have a good relationship because he's a good dad. So she gave him some money because she claims both of their kids. She gave him the money and he plans to spend it all on a new car. Mm. He said he needs the car bad because he needs to get to and from work and he wants to DoorDash and Uber for some extra money in his spare time. He said he's making the decision that he feels is best for the long term. I'm pissed because he's been all up in my house, practically living for free, running up my Duke energy bill, eating all the damn food, and using up my face products. He can break me off a little something considering I'm looking out for him. Do you think I'm tripping? He definitely needs the car, but I need some help too. He said that he'll contribute more when he's able to, but I'm starting to feel used. Should I ask him to move out? I don't want to break up, but I'm getting frustrated over our living situation.
1: Let me tell you something women don't play about. Touching them face products.
0: Any of my products, actually.
1: Listen, don't you touch them. Listen, I don't care if it is. I don't care if, look, I don't care if you think it's so some good annoying. Hair oil and you want to put it on your beard. No, that's for my hair.
0: That's so annoying.
1: Why did you use my hair oil? Listen, don't you touch no woman products.
0: And it wouldn't be bad, right? It wouldn't be bad if y'all would, like, replace it when you use it. Y'all don't do that.
1: I want you men to hear how serious them products is, because she put that products up there with that man standing there not giving the money for rent. Not giving the money for rent and not paying for no bill or nothing. And you know what's next? I'm using my hair products.
0: Products.
1: On a little nappy little head. Now, you mess with they products.
0: Very serious. That is very serious.
1: Now, another thing you don't want to do is that, and this is not gender specific. Nothing. Don't you let nobody come stay with you without boundaries. Mm. You know how many times, and this ain't male and female, you know how many times I've seen it in college? Somebody be like, yeah, I'm staying with such and such for the summer. When that semester starts, such and such still on their couch. And they sit up there, and now somebody done fell out.
0: Right, because what's the plan here?
1: But you ain't say nothing in the beginning. Like, yeah, man, you can come on, stay. That's what they say at the beginning. That's how, you know, that's how it is, you know, the school year ended. Yeah, come on, stay, man. Now they done walk their welcome, and you mad. Because you ain't putting no boundaries on it. So, hey, I'm with the caller we had earlier.
0: Okay.
1: And she really did win me over. Hey, he needs to just go ahead and just wait till he get the car and then see how he moves. Because like you say, you like him. You do like him. And what I think he been doing, I think that you didn't put no boundaries on it. So what he been doing is staying there just getting his money up. Now she done gave you the $1,500, so he going to put that with his money. Now he going to get a car. Now this next month or two, you need to see how he move. If he start door dashing immediately, dashing and Ubering and stuff, okay.
0: He better start like the next day after he get that car.
1: You see he keeping his word.
0: He need to go on and apply that day.
1: Yeah.
0: And then whenever they say it's okay for him to do it, he need to do it.
1: Because I know after you get the car, like the next day, you won't be approved that so quick for
0: right,
1: Uber. I don't
0: right.
1: know
0: how to. But that's what I'm saying. Whenever they get it popping.
1: Whatever the approval day is, I mean, you know, hey, yo, they told me they're going to approve me in a week. Like, he need to be showing that. Like, yeah, they give me my approval in a week. Yeah, I just send them my insurance. Everybody big on insurance, right? You got to have that insurance. You gotta have that insurance, Rob.
0: So you an old girl to say ride it out.
1: No. I don't like her terminology of riding it out.
0: She said ride it out now.
1: I mean, I don't, no. I'm not with riding it out. I'm okay. with to see how he move after he get this car. Like if he started to keep his word with the, I want a DoorDash.
0: Okay.
1: And you know, he get him, you know, all of that. And then he starts giving you some money. Because the big thing that... He done got the big thing he need now, the car.
0: The car, yeah.
1: So within like a month or so, or getting some money, he ought to be giving you something. Like, here you go, you know, he ought to be, you know.
0: Breaking you off a little bread.
1: Yeah, he ought to be showing that, you know.
0: Mm-hmm. What are your thoughts? Do you agree with Drank? And the lady that called, she did say, hey, girl, you might as well just wait till you get the car now. You done all this.
1: They probably won't agree with me.
0: 336-974 0102. What are your thoughts, boo?
2: Okay, when somebody hit rock bottom and you move them in, you have to let them get back completely on their feet. You just can't let them get a little bit on their feet and expecting them to give you everything that they got. Also, she had them same bills before that man got there. So you can continue to pay your own bills until he get completely on his feet. You cannot. Did you bring him in to help him, or did you bring him in to help yourself?
1: See, she thought it was more love there. No. What the love wasn't there, huh? It was just something else.
0: Okay. This is an interesting point being made.
2: And we know what it was. It was good.
0: Yes. Fact.
2: But you cannot just think that this man finna give you all his money that his baby mama gave him to help you out. No, he got to help himself out first to get himself together to help you. It don't work like that. If y'all going to be a team, be a team. You got to help this man get up on his feet until he get on his feet to help you. It don't work like that. And that's what people be forgetting.
0: Very interesting. I think this is an interesting perspective. Mm-hmm. Okay, so how long do you think she should give him to get on his feet after he get the car?
2: At least a month or two. At least. After he get the car, at least a month or two. Because if he put in applications, you got to wait on the people who reviewing your applications. Anything. But don't just think he about to get something completely that's going to help you after he get this little car. He got to give all that money to that car, especially if his credit ain't good.
1: I feel you on that 2 months after the car, because he said he wanted DoorDash and stuff. So you can get your dash.
0: You can start that immediately.
1: Yeah, you can get your dash on. Yeah,
0: you can start that immediately.
1: Yeah.
2: Immediately. But I mean, at least 2 months minimum.
1: All right. Appreciate it.
2: And she needs to be motivating. She needs to be motivated. It don't sound like she's motivated. She don't sound like she's positive to me.
1: I mean, she gave enough motivation by giving the place to stay. Now, we ain't gonna get on her too much now.
0: Not too much on her now.
2: That's just a place to stay. You still have to motivate him in other ways.
0: He need to motivate himself now. He a

0: grown man. Get some motivation to get up and handle some business.
1: She's still 7 months in and they a team now, so she got to help too.
2: They sure is a team.
0: She made
2: a team. That's right. She made
0: a team.
2: That's your team, baby.

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really don't know what the problem is with me and my friends. It's like every time we get together, it feels like an episode of Drink Champs. Ooh, happy Monday. It's Jams.

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Must

0: People are chatting about everybody Drake dissed on the new album. Well, the new albums. But the one person that he's never gonna fall out with is that Future. He must know all Drake's secrets. It's 102 Jams Midday Tea with Maya B. Good morning.
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2: 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Y'all tourists, y'all know how to cut up. Jams,

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Hey Drake, I hear you like I'm young. You better not ever go to cell block one. To any that talk to him and they in love, just make sure you hide your little sister from him. They tell me Chubb's the only one that get your hand-me-downs and party at the party playing with his nose now. And Baka got a weird case, why is he around? Certified lover boys, certified pedophiles. Wop, wop, wop, wop, wop, dot him up. 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

0: Yeah, you can find out what everybody's streaming, what everybody's watching with Drink on the Rocks tomorrow morning on 102 Jams. You don't want to miss it.
1: Let's get the party started. 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That's when I knew that your heart was scarring. 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

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Yeah, them boys had a lot, but I knew the code. 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Not the three, not the two, I'm the UNO.

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1: Because he damn sure looked like a crazy ex.

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1: That's a lot of crackers.
0: Jungle Cash Word from the North Carolina Education Lottery. Two ways to play, two ways to win instantly. Must be 18 to play. Approximate overall odds to win range from 1 in 3.79 to 3.90. Problem Gambling Helpline, 877-718-5555.

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We're going to talk about it because the fact that the NBA slipped up, somebody had to get fired. 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Told the script. Yeah. 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Yeah.

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Fall off what? I ain't seen the horse. Called your bluff, better cite the source. 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

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Every bar is a part of the murder wrath. Call Peter, them people chopping a bird in half. 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

0: nice, can't stand me now. 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

I used to think about immature things. 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

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Thorough as f- don't need your jazz. 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Zodiac sign, it must be a Gemini moon, cause we about to go half. Mistakenly, nobody been in a bag, but how many bodies done been in her?

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1: 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Before we get into it, the 5 o'clock traffic jam with DJ Special K on a Money Making Monday. 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

voice, man. It's a favorite feature. 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Take off with my amigos. Blast off like NASA. 102 traffic mix. 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Major mix. The traffic mix. 5 to 6. 102 jams. 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

0: 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More than check. 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
1: Nothing we like more than checks on a money-making Monday. You know what it is, your boy Fat G's rocking out with you inside the 5 o'clock traffic jam. DJ Special K in the mix, doing what he does on them ones and twos. Got to respect the DJ. Hope everybody had a wonderful weekend, an eventful weekend. You know what I'm saying? Shout out to Aggie Rides. I got to go to Charlotte, participate in the Aggie Rides, man. It's a great, great, great car show where they just go right around the city of Charlotte, raising money for future Aggies to be able to go to school, you know what I'm saying, with some extra dollars to put toward their education. So it was a really, really dope deal, man. Shout out to my Mark Perry putting on that dope event, man. Aggies do. Aggie Pride, straight like that. In the NBA world, wow, that's all I'm going to say. Friday night, ABC had made a mistake, or they didn't. Someone could, I'm assuming someone's going to get fired. Well, it's going to be some repercussions because a quick snippet came out that said the New York Knicks will be taking on the Cleveland Cavaliers. Okay, this was Friday. The final game between the Cavs and Detroit was yesterday, on Sunday. All right? And I'm not the only one that saw it. It went viral all over social media. So, I mean, the world assumed, hey, take the Cavs. Or maybe it's a setup and you take Detroit. Absolutely manslaughtering that took place yesterday, 125-94, Cavs way, which I'm not gonna hold you, I was extremely shocked. Like, yo, like, what does this do for the bookies? Like, Vegas, like, that's, they had to take a hit yesterday because the whole world knew the Cavs was gonna win because y'all already told us that they played the damn Knicks coming up. So that was a crazy situation, went down. So if you hit on that Cavs, congratulations to you. Hope you did. Tonight, Game 1, Western Conference Finals. You got OKC taking on Wimby, San Antonio. Earlier in the day, I was leaning Wimby real strong. I know him and Chet Holmgren have their own little squirrel going back to playing in the overseas in the Olympics.

big of a factor, a whole point and a half factor. So I'm a little nervous. I do like OKC to win the game. I don't know if they're going to win by no 7.5 points against that alien, which is Victor Wembanyama. That's a big boy over there. You still got Vassell and Castle, De'Aaron Fox over there. Hell, what's your boy that messed up Magic City Monday? He over there. He been balling too. So I don't know. In my personal opinion, I would say watch game one and enjoy it, spectate a little bit. We get back into it later on in the week. Let's get it, special.

0: they gotta know who got the. 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Speaking, I'm really the one that chose.
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1: 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But for our new season, we're widening the lens. Through deeply reported, narrative-driven stories, we're digging into the myths, scandals, and power structures that still shape the South, and in a lot of ways, the country itself. 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
1: 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Tricking, you know. 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